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Good morning. What are you up to today? Yeah, it's me, Dylan. Are you thinking, Dylan, you're working on Memorial Day? Yeah, but I was off all week last week, so not a big deal. I went to my niece's high school graduation, so let's talk about graduations today and things not to do in the airport. WVLZ.

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Local bands that everybody check out. Capitol Underground last night. You know, if you missed it, there's a list of bands, and there's a great show coming up on June 6th. There's information about this on our Facebook page, facebook.com/rock93.7. And the podcast, if you miss Capitol Underground, find that on the website.

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Happy Memorial Day. Are you doing something fun today? What is going on? A Connecting Knox app has all that. Local restaurants, local business, things going on in the community, and it's just another way to stream us. And

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You ever change words, lyrics? Yeah. Lovin' is what I got in the parking lot. Ooh, class.

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here's the deal, though. Jack Osborne, Ozzy's son, is behind this. People are still a little upset. 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
3: It's been an overcast, gray, dreary, damp start to our Monday, and as we get into the afternoon, evening, and early overnight hours, another batch of some moderate to heavy rainfall is setting up shop and rolling our direction. We're under level 1, level 2 risk for some localized flooding and flash flooding. 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That's your latest forecast. I'm meteorologist Mike Witcher from the East Tennessee Weather Center, and remember to always get the latest forecast weather updates with the East Tennessee Weather app.
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